0: Hey, y'all. 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
3: 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Brian

Hey, everybody, it's Jimbo. And if you still want to get your line in the water, even the middle of December, then join me for the Friday Fishing Tip brought to you by Joe's Tackle Box on 3rd Street in Prineville. It happens every Friday morning at about 10 after 9. We'll tell you what's biting and where, and it's all brought to you by Joe's Tackle Box on 3rd Street in Prineville. It's the Friday Fishing Report. Country.

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Now, hear me. Our name says a lot about our specialty. On this ranch, we play country's greatest hits. 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

Hey, everybody, it's Jimbo. And if you still want to get your line in the water, even the middle of December, then join me for the Friday Fishing Tip brought to you by Joe's Tackle Box on 3rd Street in Prineville. It happens every Friday morning at about 10 after 9. We'll tell you what's biting and where, and it's all brought to you by Joe's Tackle Box on 3rd Street in Prineville. It's the Friday Fishing Report. 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

Darling, I've wasted a lot of years not seeing the real you. 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

The devil went down to Georgia. He was looking for a soul to steal. He was in a bind because he was way behind and he was willing to make a deal. When he came across this young man sawing on a fiddle and playing it hot, and the devil jumped up on a hickory stump and said, "Boy, let me tell you what. I guess you didn't know it, but I'm a fiddle player too. And if you'd care to take a dare, I'll make a bet with you. Now you play pretty good fiddle, boy, but give the devil his due. I bet a fiddle of gold against your soul, 'cause I think I'm better than you.

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And fire flew from his fingertips as he rosined up his bow. And he pulled the bow across the strings and it made an evil hiss. And then a band of demons joined in.

The devil bowed his head because he knew that he'd been beat. And he laid that golden fiddle on the ground at Johnny's feet. Johnny said, "Devil, just come on back if you ever want to try again. 'Cause I told you once, you son of a gun,

saying as trail use increases, the Deschutes County Sheriff's Office typically sees a rise in people breaking into cars at popular locations such as Phil's Trailhead, Shevlin Park, Maston, and several community parks, including Pine Nursery and Big Sky. Report suspicious activity at trailheads or parking areas. 90-

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Hey, everybody, it's Jimbo, and if you still want to get your line in the water, even the middle of December, then join me for the Friday Fishing Tip brought to you by Joe's Tackle Box on 3rd Street in Prineville. 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It's the Friday Fishing Report. Country.

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0: Hey, good morning. It's Dave Clemens, and in studio with me, I have my friend Marlene. She's the treasurer for Equine Outreach Horse Sanctuary. How are you?
2: I'm good, Dave.
0: Good.
2: Thank you.
0: Yeah, thanks for coming in. I know we got important stuff to talk about, but first I want to start with, just in case someone doesn't know what you guys do at Equine Outreach, what is it you guys do over there?
2: Well, I can give you our mission statement is to provide sanctuary and high-level care for senior and medically compromised horses and to advocate for the better treatment and protection of these vulnerable animals within our community. So we take in older horses that are medically challenged, physically challenged, and we give them TLC.
0: You take care of them.
2: We take care of them.
0: Let me ask you this, and this might be a hard question to answer. Some people might not like the answer, but if you guys weren't there to take care of some of these horses, where do they go?
2: Over the rainbow.
0: Right? I mean, it's end of life for them.
2: That's it.
0: So you guys are taking them in and giving them a life, letting them just live out their days,
2: exactly.
0: Taking good care of them, giving them love.
2: Best care they can possibly get.
0: Okay. I think that's an important mission. Any idea how long you guys have been around?
2: Well, we were founded in 2004 as a 501c3 nonprofit, so we've been around a while.
0: Okay. Yeah, yeah. And right now you guys are in the middle of a big fundraiser, and you kind of gave yourself a time limit. Right? Tell me about this fundraiser of yours.
2: It's called 30K in 30 days. We started May 1st. We need at least $30,000 to keep our doors open.
0: Gotcha.
2: And because everything is costing much, much more now these days, it's hard to get things paid for. Our funds are not stretching like they used to.
0: Sure.
2: Basically.
0: Sure.
2: So we need to come up with that money somehow, and we're asking, we're pleading, we're begging, whatever it takes.
0: If somebody wanted to get in on this, because they got until May 31st, if they wanted to get in on this and donate, what's the best way to do that?
2: Our website.
0: Okay, which is?
2: Equineoutreach.org.
0: All right, we'll say that again in just a moment if people want to get a pen ready or whatever they need to do. If we don't raise enough money to keep your doors open, where are these horses going to go? Do you guys even know?
2: Well, I think some of them will be moved, but I know for certain that some of them.
0: Right? I mean, that's a sad.
2: It's very sad
0: thing. Well, we're going to raise the money.
2: Yeah,
0: we're doing it. We don't have a choice.
2: We're doing it
0: at this point.
2: If I have to put a second on my house, I'll do it.
0: Right, because you guys love animals.
2: Yes.
0: And they're getting compassionate care for the rest of their days.
2: Yeah. And it's really, people think that, horses are, can be out there for whatever reason, out in the pasture and just, hang out. But they're so giving when you're one-on-one with a horse, it's amazing what they can do. I mean, they can listen. They may not talk right back at you, but they can listen to you, and you feel better being around them. And that's what I find the best part of being out at Equine Outreach is these horses are just—they're hanging out, happy, and willing to walk around the ranch or whatever we want to do with them.
0: Sure.
2: Just to make their lives a little bit better.
0: That's one thing I noticed being around horses just a little bit. I feel like anybody that has been around horses knows this. Emotionally, maybe even spiritually, they are very advanced animals.
2: Yes.
0: Right?
2: Most definitely.
0: I feel like they pick up on your vibe really well.
2: very, very easily. They, I mean, you do a horsey handshake with them, which is you put your fist up to their nose, mm-hmm. and they smell you, and they can tell what you've eaten, where you've been, who
3: sure.
2: you sat next to, whatever. I mean, it's amazing.
3: That's interesting. Interesting. All right, well, we got to get some money raised because these yes. Horses deserve to live out their lives. And some of these horses, you have them for a while.
2: Oh, yes.
3: Right?
2: Oh, yes.
3: Okay. Because a horse's prime, once that horse's prime is over, unfortunately, some people are getting rid of those horses.
2: Right.
3: And they don't
2: can't
3: have anywhere to go.
2: No longer.
3: Right.
2: Things like that. They come to us.
3: All right.
2: And we have 7 on site now and 1 fostered. So
3: okay.
2: we're doing pretty good with that.
3: Yeah.
2: We also need, besides donations, volunteers. We're a very small unit, so the majority of the funding goes towards the horses. We have a very low overhead, so when you donate your money, it's 95% goes towards the horses.
3: And part of that's because you got these great volunteers
2: yes.
3: that you could use more of.
2: Yes, yes,
3: right?
2: We do, and we need not just volunteers to come out to the ranch, but we also need volunteers that have skills in I don't know, fundraising, marketing experience, grant writing,
3: sure.
2: things like that.
3: All the stuff a nonprofit needs.
2: Exactly.
3: All right, talking to my friend Marlene. She's the treasurer for the Equine Outreach Horse Sanctuary, looking for volunteers and obviously looking for some funds. We got until the 31st of this month to reach the goal of 30K to keep your doors open. Right. So if you want to volunteer or you want to donate money or you just want to learn more, go to the website. Marlene, give us the website one more time.
2: Equineoutreach.org.
3: Thanks so much for coming in.
2: Thanks for having me, Dave.
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3: Hey, it's Dave Clemens, and in studio with me, I have my good friend and co-worker, Brendan Medina. How are you, sir?
11: Doing pretty well. How about yourself?
3: Really good. I heard that you got some pretty cool news recently. Now, you go to school at Mountain View.
11: Yes.
3: You also work here at the radio station.
11: Yes.
3: Kind of my right-hand man sometimes.
11: Yeah.
3: So I appreciate you. So when you told me this news, I was pretty excited. I was like, oh, man, we got to tell everybody about this. What'd you find out?
11: I found out that I am the valedictorian of the class of 2026 at Mountain View High School.
3: That is so awesome. What is that?
11: That means that my GPA, my grade point average, is the highest of all the students at Mountain View High School this year.
3: That's what that means?
11: Yeah.
3: Holy smokes, you're a nerd.
11: Thank you. That's awesome.
3: Yeah, that's cool. Wow. What's your GPA?
11: It's like 4.42.
3: Which is weird. I always thought 4 was the highest, but then I just feel like a lot of times people are going, yeah, you got a 4 point whatever, and I'm like, how do you have, isn't 4 like 100%?
11: Yeah.
3: So how do you have more than 100%?
11: There are some classes, like college level classes, that are weighted differently. They're weighted out of 5 instead. So if you get enough of those, you're going to be higher than 4.
3: I see. And what was yours again?
11: 4.42.
3: Ooh, you are a nerd, dude. You're like the master nerd. Well, congratulations. That's cool.
11: Thank you.
3: Now, does that mean you do like they do on TV? You're going to have to give a speech to the whole class?
11: Yeah.
3: Oh, how do you feel about that?
11: I'm pretty excited.
3: Really? You're not scared?
11: Only a little bit.
3: Because a lot of people say that's the worst possible thing is public speaking. There, more people are afraid of public speaking than sharks or bears or a Kardashian. You know what I mean?
11: Yeah.
3: But that's awesome.
11: Thank you.
3: How much time do you have to fill? Do you know?
11: I think it's 3 or 4 minutes.
3: Okay. Which could feel like an eternity if you're not ready for it.
11: Yeah.
3: So you're going to have to write it out and stuff.
11: Yeah.
3: I think you should take bagpipes up there. Especially since you don't know how to play them. That would be hilarious. Oh. But yeah, don't do that. Don't do that. Okay. So when do you do it?
11: June 4th is graduation at Mountain View.
3: Nice. And then you get in front of everybody. Now, at the time of this recording, does everybody know or how do they make that announcement?
11: At the time of this recording, not many people do know, but they're about to make a press release. So.
3: Oh, okay. So then it'll be out there.
11: Yeah.
3: And then everybody will know that you're the master nerd.
11: Yes.
3: Kind of like master nerd. We need to think of a really cool, the supreme nerd or something. We got to come up with a really good name for that. Well, uh-huh. I guess they got one. It's Valor what?
11: Valedictorian.
3: Valedictorian.
11: There's no R. Valedictorian.
3: Valedictorian?
11: Yes.
3: Oh, I like the word valor in there. Okay. Valedictorian. My friend Brandon is the valedictorian, right?
11: Yes.
3: Oh, that's so cool, man. Congratulations.
11: Thank you.
3: Hi, good morning. It's Dave Clemens. And in studio with me, I have my friend Captain Kim, the co-founder and CEO of Reveillet and Retreat Project. Also the co-creator and co-host of Dog Tag Diaries podcast. Let's start with Reveillet and Retreat. Now, that project, Reveillet is that trumpet thing they do, right?
2: Yeah.
3: That and one. That's the one you do in the morning.
2: Yes.
3: Usually, right? Yes. That's the wake up one.
2: Look at you. Right? You didn't know any of this the first time you had me
3: on. I didn't know it was called the Reveille. I knew about it because my dad used to do it to us because my dad was an army guy. And so when we were little kids, and then my mom started doing it. So I've heard that a lot. Never actually from a trumpet in the house, but
2: it is
3: they
2: contagious.
3: Were making the sound. It is. Yeah. It's a good one. We knew that's when it was time to get up. So tell me, what is the project?
2: Yeah, so thanks for bringing me back here. Dakota and I started this. Reveille and Retreat Project is it's a nonprofit. And what we do is no-cost retreats for military women, and it focuses specifically on mental wellness and holistic healing. And the cool part of it is you have professionals that created this. My nursing background, Dakota's mental health background, and she is also a readjustment counselor for the VA. We have created this program and these retreats for these military women to come and be part of a mental wellness and holistic healing weekend.
3: And why do women need this?
2: Women are a small population of the military.
3: Sure.
2: And so there is a lot of challenges that go along with being a military woman. And so there weren't any retreats out there just specifically for military women and to address those specific issues that they went through. So Dakota and I thought it was a great idea to create this program.
3: I feel like there's probably a lot of, with military, whether you're a man or a woman, a lot of shared experiences that men and women would have in the military that civilians don't know about, right? That wouldn't understand.
2: Yeah.
3: Then there's also another list of things that a woman, their experience in the military would be different than a man's experience.
2: Yeah, and it is. And just even in the civilian world, we are different creatures. Yes, we're all humans, but we're made differently.
3: Sure.
2: So our needs are different as well. So we focus specifically on those military women's needs.
3: Now, if you're a military woman and you're like, wow, this sounds like something I'd like to know about, where could someone get more information?
2: They can go right to our website, which is Reveille and Retreat Project.org.
3: Okay. Check out the website.
2: Yeah.
3: Let's talk about your podcast now. Now, is that just for women as well?
2: Yes. It's for military women called Dog Tag Diary Podcast. And it's specifically for military women to come on and tell their true stories and speak their truth. It actually originated from our retreats. We were listening to women tell their stories so vulnerably. We were like, oh gosh, we need the world to hear these stories. So we started the podcast and it has become this phenomenon. Like, we have had such amazing women. And then if you're part of our podcast group, the women that have been on our podcast, you have this community now that supports you when you're doing contests or writing books or starting nonprofits. 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
12: In studio with me, I have my friend Captain Kim. She's the co-founder and CEO of Reveille and Retreat Project. She's also the co-creator and co-host of Dog Tag Diaries podcast. And let's talk about this National Women's Veterans Engage Conference coming up on May 30th. That's a Saturday.
13: Yes.
12: Tell us about it.
13: Yeah, so this National Women Veterans Engage Conference is actually being put on and was created by a nonprofit, Women Veterans Alliance. And that is created by a woman veteran, Melissa Washington, who is doing amazing things for women veterans. And so she created this platform for us. She has the idea of developing this national conference and then having host sites and then giving us the opportunity to bring in our talents, our businesses. So we are hosting the conference on May 30th, and this is a great time to do collaboration and bring awareness to other veteran nonprofits and other businesses in the area. So on Friday, May 29th, Central Oregon Veteran Ranch is hosting the pre-event, which let me tell you something, Dave, this is going to be amazing. This is a time for us military women, veterans, to come together and just allow other people to take care of us. Come together as in a community, be there for one another. And then we invited small businesses to be part of that. Businesses like Nama Spa, Yoga Studio, Dry Canyon Art Foundation, Dr. Jill, who is a graduate of the Naval Academy and does neurosomatic intelligence and acupuncture. We're going to have stations that just women can rotate through. And then Central Oregon Community College culinary students were so gracious in donating their delicious, decadent, little tiny handheld desserts that just melt in your mouth. Mm. Oh my goodness. While we're all looking at the Central Oregon mountain range around a bonfire, listening to music by a Marine combat veteran, Barbara Sim, who just dropped her first album, and she will be singing and playing her guitar.
12: Okay,
13: right?
12: This sounds fun. Now, this is, you need to be a military lady.
13: Yes.
12: You could be a veteran or still enlisted.
13: Yes.
12: Right?
13: Yes.
12: Okay, so that's Friday the 29th. Now, tell me about what happens on the 30th.
13: Oh, yeah. May 30th, we continue with the magic. So 7:15 is welcoming time. The doors open, and the women are going to be coming into VFW and Bend, which so graciously donated their space for us to have this conference. And so we're going to have all little goodie bags for them and get them prepared for the full day, which is we'll do an icebreaker. We'll have Melissa Washington, who is the founder and the creator of this conference. She will come on and talk about Women Veterans Alliance, which is a great resource for all military women to have. And then we have an international speaker who is local to Bend, Jen Donahue, and she just released her first book. And then we have this amazing woman as well coming on, and she is a veteran. Her name is Shelley Rood, and she created this personality test called Wildflower Assessment. We've all done all those personality tests before, which you end up with an acronym or some sort of like long description of who you are. This one is so related to women, so feminine, you end up having a flower named after you.
12: Oh,
13: so like
12: okay.
13: I was like a hollyhock and a lily. And I thought that was so great. And so now when I visualize that, it makes me smile. It makes me drop into my femininity, which we try to do as women veterans because we carry a lot of male energy when we are serving.
12: Sure.
13: And so I thought that was a genius way of doing a personality assessment.
12: Okay.
13: So I am really excited for all these women to have the chance to do this assessment. And then Olive Garden was so kind to donate lunch for all of us. And afterwards, we're going to have resource tables that are women specific. And we have three local authors here, women veterans who just wrote books and released them. And they will be doing book signings. So I feel like this is going to be a magical weekend for all women veterans.
12: Do they sign up in advance?
13: Yes.
12: And they do that at the website?
13: Yep. They do it at the website, RevelateAndRetreatProject.org.
12: Okay. And this is all for women, either veterans or currently serving in the military.
13: Yeah.
12: So what is that website?
13: Yeah. So they can sign up for the conference at RevelateAndRetreatProject.org.
12: And

0: Been talking to my friend Captain Kim, the co-founder and CEO. I love that, by the way, CEO of Reveille and Retreat Project. Also, the co-creator and co-host of Dog Tag Diaries podcast. Awesome. Look that stuff up online and check it out. Captain Kim, thanks so much for coming in.
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Hey, everybody, it's Jimbo, and if you still want to get your line in the water, even the middle of December, then join me for the Friday Fishing Tip brought to you by Joe's Tackle Box on 3rd Street in Prineville. It happens every Friday morning at about 10 after 9. We'll tell you what's biting and where, and it's all brought to you by Joe's Tackle Box on 3rd Street in Prineville. It's the Friday Fishing Report. 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

a deer, a buffalo. 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From 100 yards, don't you know, wow, I do it all the time. 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
2: 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From Luke Combs to Kenny Chesney. 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
6: Once upon a time, there was this little kid from Jalisco, Mexico, who knew early on he was meant to be a chef. From the time he was 14, he worked in restaurants. First, he learned to prepare great Mexican food. Then, over the years, he mastered American, then Chinese, then Thai, and finally Italian. 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And his restaurant is named after his daughter, Madeline. 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

It's funny how rumors spread like I know something y'all don't know. 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Y'all ain't listening to more dope.

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everybody, it's Jimbo, and if you still want to get your line in the water, even the middle of December, then join me for the Friday Fishing Tip brought to you by Joe's Tackle Box on 3rd Street in Prineville. It happens every Friday morning at about 10 after 9. We'll tell you what's biting and where, and it's all brought to you by Joe's Tackle Box on 3rd Street in Prineville. It's the Friday Fishing Report.

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2: 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From Luke Combs to Kenny Chesney. Yep. 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